0: Hjælp mig med navn.
1: Yorkshire, Yorkshire, Yorkshire tea, where everything's done properly. Yorkshire, Yorkshire, Yorkshire tea.
0: Right, enough of that. How about Yorkshire tea, where everything's done proper?
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0: Uptown Funk. One of my final tracks for today. Going to leave you in the capable hands of Abe Sessa. He's going to be here from 4 o'clock with a Q Radio Drive. Look after yourself. Hopefully I'll be a wee bit more chatty with you tomorrow once things are properly back up and running. But do enjoy the rest of your Wednesday. Take care. And I'll chat to you from 1 tomorrow.
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